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0: Wait, I forgot. Been in that earlier reference 32.
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0: Cancel. Well, he was in the office when 32 needed him.
1: Yep.

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0: Hold me out at the MO reference obtaining 1029.

Central 342. Ten four, respond back out 236 East Andrews Avenue. 236 East Andrews Avenue. Reference the same welfare check from last night. Pregnant daughter, hasn't heard from her in a couple of weeks. Possibly having trouble with the boyfriend.

0: 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You have a 1021 in CAD for VCU.
1: Yeah.
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0: In the area of Foxfire Drive. This is a secondary caller located at 127 Foxfire Drive. Advise that there's a white Ford and a Chevy Enclave that are driving at high rate of speed through the neighborhood. Advise they're going to hit and kill someone. Just requesting to speak to law enforcement when they come out in reference to where they may live in the neighborhood.

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3: 10-4.
4: EMS Central respond, 629 Young Street, 639 Young Street. Have a report of a structure fire. Central Clear 2028.
5: Central, everybody's at the house. Everybody's at the breaker box that caught on fire, but it's out now.
0: Unit EF. 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
6: 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Have CDL film scene advising fire is out at this time.

0: arriving on scene. Got a story and a half, wood frame construction, nothing showing from the outside. Engine 6 officer, a high command. We'll be out for investigation.
1: Engine 6 on scene, 23rd.

Command Center, be advised. 5 at this time. 5 was located at the break of talk. 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
0: 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The male subject left on a black Nissan headed towards Montgomery Street Park. Address is 608 East Montgomery. Standby for 28.

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Station, Station 9 Fire Department. Street Service, Warren County EMS, need you to respond in the area of 1824 East Macon, correction, 1824 East U.S. Highway 8, again, need you to respond in the area of 1824 U.S. Highway 158 East. Going to be a reference to a brush fire. Caller stated that there is going to be an abandoned house, that a tree has been cut down and looks like it's on fire going towards the food line from that address.

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1: Go ahead.
0: 10:15 to cat message. Go ahead. That was the only way I was able to do it without you on call.

0: caller called from 1-824 U.S. Highway 158 East. She advised that there's going to be an abandoned house on that road going towards the Food Lion / Mankin that is going to have a tree that has been cut down that looks like it's on fire.
1: Anvil.
2: Ranger 3 to 1, Kenny.
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0: is a control burn across the street from Macon Baptist Church, David's house. He's been out there with it all day. Somebody must have come by and called it in. If you want to stop and talk to him, that's up to you.
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2: 10-4. Can all unit other units disregard it?
0: All units can disregard.
2: 10-4.
1: You have that address that it's at.
0: Negative 1201 is there. He might can get it for you.
1: Copy it. That's all I need.
3: 923 Forrester. I'll get the address. Just give me a second.
1: Okay, copy that.
2: Green County to all units en route. Brush fire, be advised. Per 92, you can cancel. It's going to be a controlled burn. 1201 is on scene. Has been out there with that fire all day.
1: Give me a 4-1 here.

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0: Address is 1710.
1: And we'll copy that. Thank you.
0: Nine 23 Warren County. Would you note that in your CAD? The address for the control burn is 1710.
2: And four.
0: There with it. We'll be there with it. Monitoring same.
2: And four.
3: Appreciate it, 923.
0: Got it.
1: Ranger 3 to Warren County.
2: Go ahead, Ranger 3.
1: He shut me in, Travis, last call.

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1: Go ahead.
0: Have a 9-1 hang up, 19 Green Lane, 19 Green Lane. I'm going to call callback times 3.
1: Good one.

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1: 34. Go for 10.
0: Can you advise what phone carrier them cell phones are for?
2: Verizon.
0: $341.
2: Good.
0: Magistrate has paperwork for IVC patient at the hospital.
2: Devil.

0: question because he's had me to call cell phone and I was run over an officer and they reveal coats. He had asked out of my phone.
1: You need assistance.
0: 10-4, we had a vehicle 1043. It is a black sedan with 30-day tags headed down Satellite Point Road towards I-85. It is being driven by a Ramil Coates. He attempted to run over an officer.
1: 10-4, you guys are black SUV. Do you have a tag number?
0: It is a black sedan with a 30-day tag. There is a female and a child in the vehicle as well.
2: County Unit 6, en route.

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1: Believe the vehicle is going to have a broken mirror.
0: Four. Advise which way they went on 85, or are they still on Satterwhite Point?
1: They're on Satterwhite Point Road headed towards 85.
0: Four, are you still behind them, correct?
1: 10-4, we are passing multiple vehicles right now.
2: We're on Satterwhite Point.
1: County, when you get on scene, your vehicle is going to be better lit than mine if you can take over.
3: Hey, we got their information. We want to terminate and stake out warrants.
1: Yeah, 10-4. He's weaving all over the road. County, you can discontinue pursuit. We've got information.
0: Advise 1043 has been 1022.

0: Central Park Rangers, a bit hard to hear. Did they say this vehicle attempted to hit another officer?
1: People, that's what she advised. They advised they had their information, they were going to obtain warrants. But she did advise the vehicle was all over the road on Flatwick Point Road, headed towards 85.
0: Before we've already passed 85 on Saturday Point, where was the vehicle last seen?
2: 565, the vehicle just passed Flat Rock United Methodist. It did not hit an officer. It almost struck an officer as it was fleeing. It's possibly got a broken mirror and front rear or front bumper damage from striking a deer.
0: Temple.
2: We're going to return to Satterwhite Point. We've got information as well as VIN number on the vehicle.
0: Was it a black sedan or a black SUV?
2: Black sedan with 30 pay tags expiring 7/15.
0: Simple.

0: for cleaning it. About 80 plus, not at our point. That's a vehicle. See you in all coming up on corner. Trying to catch back up to it. It's coming up on 158 or Garnet Street. He's scooting. He passed two vehicles. Double yellow. Right on the Garnet. The central. I was trying to catch up with it. Coming up on Forsyth. Are you? I believe it's hurting. Missing pieces. It's falling off the car right here at the mobile. You know what I'm saying? It's coming to a stop. I'm going to do a felony stop on it.
1: Can I believe the suit doesn't have that car stopped?
2: Can you advise where that vehicle is stopped right now?

0: car 19, the car 27. If you don't mind, if you're not busy, because you 25 me, reference to that Snipe Street, it's going to be a domestic. I'm coming all the way from the other side of the county, Arcola. It's going to take me a little bit to get there. I can meet you somewhere if we can head over there.
1: Simple.
0: 19-1 county, you can change the call type to a domestic.
2: 10-4.
0: Car 6-1 county, you should be 10-8.
2: I'm going to go quick with it.

0: It's B11, this is 28 by the Nora, 4, Boy, Lincoln, 4, Charles, Victor, 6, King, Charles, 14, 85, 32.
1: One sixty four North Elizabeth. Responded to a 74-year-old female. Chief complaint was nearly fainting episode. So she gets conscious and alert at this time. She also having chills. 2124.

0: same returns on a 2019 Nissan Altima SR to a Rosalia Maria Sariza subject, 121 Pearson Place out of Clayton. Place status shows lost or stolen. Negative 29.
1: 10-4. Do you see when the park rangers are going to 25 out of here?
2: Route, I'm turning on to Barnett right now.
0: Hey, girl, I'm negative miles in route to you now.
1: Temple.

0: 41 Central. I'm 23 MPH. You don't need anything right now, do you?
1: Not at the moment. They're doing a ping on her cell phone.
0: Yeah, well, they set the active alert. So I'm just going to set them to standby.
2: So. Stay at Central 45 Secure.

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1: 10-4, right? Call's going out to wait. Got a domestic.
0: 10-4.
1: Warren County. I gotta come by there. I'll swing through there. I'll pass when I'm 23.
0: Careful.
2: 23 Warren County.
0: Hey, 23.
2: For we pass on that female. She was with somebody else that just murdered back to the house.
0: 10-4 direct.
2: We can cancel the ping. Also, everybody else, car 6, we're 10-4 out here.
1: 10-4, I'm direct. I'll just go ahead and check on that deck traffic, so I'm the closest.
2: 10-4.
0: C-133, 10-4, 10-61. 52, 10-4.

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0: Careful, we have no answer from DNG at this time. 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
1: Yeah, well,

0: 11-0, Central. All clear.
1: Careful.
0: Six 1 3 to gate.
1: 10-4.

0: 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Rogers.
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0: 10-4, was able to make contact with DNG there and route for same.
1: 10-4, thank you.
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3: Units en route, the deck, be advised. 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
2: You call 6 direct. 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
3: Cancel.

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1: Yes, sir.
2: Five.
1: Road near Walnut Ridge Drive, our vehicle struck a deer. County Vosner, vehicle description, go ahead.

0: слышал про Экалайн.
1: Right.
0: Yeah, boy, just making you aware. We had two pending calls come in during the chase. One's going to be an escort reference to a domestic, on 77 Holly Lane. Second is a 1063 on Pinewood Drive, requesting extra patrol.
1: 10-4.
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1: Can you dispatch first responders to this residence in reference to listen to this, and it's not emergency?

0: 31st responders respond on emergency traffic 164 North Elizabeth Street. 164 North Elizabeth Street. Have medical on scene requesting lifting assistance. Which requires 2145.
1: Thanks, Julie.

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1: Good.
2: 10-4, advise that the keyboarder said he just left the restaurant, that everything was fine, that you didn't have to come back out if you didn't want to.
1: 10-4, I'll still stop by. I'll clear thing after.
3: Times has that subject called?
4: I believe twice.
3: Simple.
5: Not alert.
0: Right.
2: 10-4, reference East Andrews Avenue traffic, the welfare check. Did you clear thing?
0: Still out on thing. Thing's going to be a missing person report.
2: 10-4, I just want to make sure I didn't miss it.
0: 10-4.

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1: Stand for on reference to a sergeant on traffic. I'll be transporting parts and 1 mil, 1072, beginning mileage 20796, 20796.
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Captain Unis, all scene, it's Knife Street, status check.

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Yolanda Central. Same as 10:56. 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I'll be A, Adam.

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0: Arrived at NPH.
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0: the 341.
1: Yeah.
0: 10-4, I have trespassing in the area of 408 South Cooper Drive. An anonymous female called in, advised there is a black male with dreads wearing a black t-shirt, black jeans, named TJ. He does not live there. He's knocking things off her door, causing issues, possibly stalking her. Won't seem checked on, advised wants him to leave, but would not give me her location or any information.

15 minutes south, EMS south, emergency traffic 388 South Chavis Road, lot 5, 388 South Chavis Road, lot 5, 6-year-old female, conscious and breathing, having a seizure at this time. It's a specific type of seizure where she doesn't shake her whole body. She's locked up. 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
1: Forty-one, are you not supposed to be attached to the 1054? Well, it's supposed to be 1021 in reference to 1054 that occurred on Albemarle Drive. Did you not speak up for that?
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0: to call us all back and advise that subject's possibly walking in front of apartment near Unit 6.
1: 10-4, in front of Unit 6 right now. I'm just going to walk around the back real quick.

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0: Thank you, Papa Service.
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0: 32 Central. Did the caller want to speak to law enforcement?
1: Negative. 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
0: Civil. 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Be 1080 George.

0: me he acabado. After me came threats, same subject, 77 Holiday Lane advised he's now making threats to her and law enforcement that just responded out.
1: Did he call?
0: 10-10, it was the female.
1: Definitely.

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SMS Central Coast Ferry, respond emergency traffic, 1352 Allison Cooper Road, 1352 Allison Cooper Road, responding to a four-wheel accident, four-wheeler ran into the house. You guys, we have a four-wheel accident that ran into a house, 1352 Allison Cooper Road.

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1: Yeah, Joseph 11-04, I'm in Route House Cooper.
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0: Yeah. Moving around to Allison Cooper.

0: 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Coast Ferry Truck 43 is en route. 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
1: Central.
2: Yeah.
1: Can I get a reference, Allison Cooper, and have it?

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Car. Policy 133, just 1014, county's been notified. Wireless 133, 211 has been notified.

EMS Central, EMS Central, respond to 550 Sagefield Drive. Responded to a 61-year-old female. She had complained of back pain since this morning. She said she was unable to walk and had a near-fainting episode due to the pain. 2313.

Central 324. Jim Parker, escort for 202 Carolyn Court, 202 Carolyn Court. Caller advised she needs an escort in to this, or to this address to get her mom or son. Not sure what's going on, but there's supposed to be a bunch of males there. Place public service in there so y'all could figure out where to meet.

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1: Hi.
0: 10-4, you can show me en route to Carolyn Corp.
2: That was 2-6. Okay, there.
1: 10-4.

0: God, well, I can't say that.
1: Dinner.
0: Can't dinner.

How are you, too? Public service reference of escort, but she couldn't give me the address she needs to go to.

0: Gotcha.
1: Bye.
0: Can you have a deputy give that female a call? She said the address is on, she said Deer Trail or something around that. She said near an elementary school in the county. That's Foxborough Lane traffic. That's where she's residing at.
2: Central Vic 15. If I have a public service in reference to an escort, either out to the city, they advise the address is somewhere out in the county.

14 Fire Department, Station 14 Fire Department. Need you to respond in the area of 329 Epworth Road. Again, 329 Epworth Road, going to be a reference to a crash detect from Apple iPhone. Be advised, could hear somebody say the airbags deployed, the phone went dead, unable to get them back.

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0: Respond to 329 Edwards Road, Littleton 32. 329 Edwards Road in reference to a 1050 unknown crash detection came through.

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0: first responders respond. 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

0: Sister would be 11. Returned on a 2007 Honda Accord SD to a Kia LaShonda Williams, 1803 Vicksburg Road out of Henderson. Plate status shows revoked. Has an insurance stop 01-29-2026-29.
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1: Station 8 Fire Department, Station 2 Fire Department, Warren County EMS, need you to respond in the area of 645 Paschal Station Road, 645 Paschal Station Road. That'll be a reference to a possible traffic incident. And from a phone to longitude, it's going to be 36.51891 and negative 78161. 4-1.

0: going to be in reference to a possible traffic incident. 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
1: It's in the wrong direction. Station 8 was acknowledging the call.
2: Devil.

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1: Denon.
0: EMS ones around.
1: Temple.

vehicle with him due to not having a key. I also have a second 28. I just want to have you attach. Lincoln David Zebra 1388. Must be the 28 of the vehicle the subject's on.

0: 1401 Warren County. Do you have any more information on this Epworth Road call, as far as location other than the address you gave us?
1: 1010. They keep hanging up on callback or won't answer, just sending us straight to voicemail at this point.
0: 10-4. So that, the 379 Epworth Road, that's where it pinged.
1: 10-4, it pinged at 329 Epworth.
0: 10-4, 329, excuse me.
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0: 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Go ahead, Northbound. 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
1: 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Go ahead.
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0: Rồi.
1: Four, communicating Brett, 53 Chester Lane, 53 Chester Lane. A Damon Springs subject advised is a female that lives in his residence, Alberta Teasley subject, that is threatening him. He is in fear for his life. Says that she says it's his wife, but she is not. What's law enforcement?
2: I don't know.

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to any available Johnson County car, 1082, NC42, new NC222, NC42, new NC222 at last. C639, 1082, NC42, near NC222. They're rising close to the Dollar General on Black Ford Focus with a flat tire, Glancer.

0: 14-01 Warren County. Our units, along with Warren County Rescue, have been down both sides of Epworth Road, haven't been able to locate anything. We will be en route back to Station 14.
1: 10-4.

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0: 10-4. I'm in the area. 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
0: C441 Rally. I'll be 1023 with the vehicle. It's going to be a fictitious tag displayed on a black Toyota Camry in the front yard of 645

0: Aquí la avanzamos. B14 spoke with that subject. He is 1056. F rank.
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B531, 1050 property damage only, NC 58 near William Chapel Church Road for white passenger car in the ditch. Go ahead.

Can you advise this subject for this 1050 left before or after the fire department got here? Ten more, thank you.

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1: Central Continental.

Okay, Penn Townsville. Respond 16841, 16841, NC39, Highway North. That's going to be a lift assist. Patient weighs approximately 230 pounds. Central clear, 107.

Attention Townsville, respond 16841. 16841, NC39 Highway North, same list as this. Patient was approximately 2:30. Central clear, 110, second page.

Hey, one NC 39 Highway North. Mission weight is approximately 230. Central clear, 113.

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1: 4.
2: Attention, Golden Belt. Respond to lift assist. 16. Highway North. 16841 NC 39 Highway North. Patient weighs approximately 230 pounds. Same lift assist only. Central clear. 117.

004 Charles Adam, attention Johnson County cars, 1080, US 70 eastbound from the 333, US 70 eastbound from the 333, white Ford truck, North Carolina 1028, King Young 1545, King Young 1545, North Carolina 1028, seems unable to maintain lanes, authority is 0122, KB 894.

Vale, si fa per un po'. Well, I see Fazard 124, just verify this was North Carolina, correct? See Fazard 124.

Southwest on Boulevard near Hilldale Drive. Southwest on Boulevard near Hilldale Drive advised. Missing 146-1050 PI, US 31 near Hilldale Drive. A Buick passenger car struck an unknown pole. Do you have a 1028 in CAD? Firing us 1017 Buffett County. 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

006 Charles Adam, attention Halifax County cars, 1081, I-95 northbound from the 157, I-95 northbound from the 157 mile marker, a red passenger car and a white SUV, authority cell 0131, KV 894. I see 835, go ahead. Thank you. 35, 10, 4.

Molly to any available Franklin County car, 1082 Bushel 1053, US 401 southbound near Tallboro Road, US 401 southbound near Tallboro Road, advise.

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0: 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You can just assign it to me and see if you can contact the county, see if they got somebody closer than me. I'll be in route of 123 White Farm Road. Reference follow up, just 1054.
1: Well, C441 County is going to handle that 1082. I contacted them since they didn't have a Franklin County trooper on duty. So they're also going to handle the same. Go ahead.
0: Jeff Moore, thank you.

0: Well, I say 146. Go ahead. Well, I say 146. 10-4. Well, I say 146. 10-4.
1: Say 441. Raleigh 10-23.
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0: Good.
1: The 1027 you provided earlier, do you need a CL64 on that Monte Gar subject?
0: Ten four. Thank you.
1: Ten four, sir.

0: C441 Warren County.
1: Okay.
0: You got a deputy close by that can let me in the 1057 door. I'll be there in about 15 minutes.
1: Forward, I don't know.
2: One thirty-eight Begonia. You're responding to a 39-year-old male, conscious and breathing at this time. Had a seizure. Also got diagnosed with bronchitis today. Central Bleed 249.

0: Warren County, you referring to the address to 1072 or for what?
1: Chris, 1021 communications, please.
2: Anyway, I know what you're talking about.
1: 10-4.
3: Sister Lebaker 14.

0: 251. Hey, also be advised, Mariah Parham Henderson is on red diversion.
1: Yeah.

0: 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Female was pushed down, bleeding severely from the knee at this time. Law enforcement also en route such a purchase.
1: EMS 3.

0: Central Genetic 4, engine 91. This is due to an assault. The male subject pushed her. Also be advised, my wife hands on diversion.
1: Thank you.

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1: Roger, welcome.

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0: 10-4, I have a domestic 28 Avery Lane, 20 Avery Lane. Had an open line. 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She was crying. Then I could hear sounds of smacking and the light went silent. 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
1: Careful.

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1: Temple.
2: Temple.
0: A DVO was also served there June 4th.

0: So 2729 check reference Avery Lane, also DVPO status reference 27.
1: Do you have the 27?
0: 2234-4098.

returned on a active temporary protection order on a William Campbell. Doesn't have the address attached the same. Is restricted from 1038 use.

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0: returns on a 2019 Ford Escape SEL to a Robin Lindsay Kirsten, 20 Avery Lane out of Henderson. Expired negative 20 runs.
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0: Baker 15 Central King. 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High rate of speed if you want to notify the county, maybe Franklin County as well.
1: Well, I'll notify Franklin County, our county units. They're on emergency traffic.

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I see 149. C-149, have a 1050 property damage only pending Edgecombe County. Vaughn Road near O'Neill Road for a gray Chevrolet Silverado that struck a deer. Go ahead.

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1: Raleigh C-132, 10-4. Raleigh C-441, do you have traffic?
0: 10-4. I'm 10-24 and 10-54. 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
1: Raleigh C-441, 10-4. 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
0: Adam 16.
3: 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You can assign that Townsville Atlanta traffic to me.
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0: Central EMS Central City First Responders, EMS Central City First Responders, respond emergency traffic, 645 West Rock Spring Street, 645 West Rock Spring Street. 70-year-old male, cleaning up back pain. He is clammy, search for clear 607.
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0: Adam, 14 Central.
1: Jack.
0: It's supposed to be me on this call. You got Adam 16.
1: Yeah.

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1: Hang out. 609.
0: Parker, Chariot Railroad Businesses.
1: Seven.

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1: Go ahead.
0: Stop me up. Property check. Zone 1. And Zone 2. New car dealership. So.
1: Yeah.
0: Business check, Glenna Street, in downtown business.
1: Yeah.

0: 325 Central.
1: Oh,
0: yeah. Hey, Trainer, will you start me another property check, Southern Chainsaw?
1: Yeah.

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0: Everything is going for tonight. Hey, Chairman.
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1: Yeah.

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Need to respond to emergency traffic, 394 Mill Creek Drive, 394 Mill Creek Drive, a little in reference to a male subject. His body is sweaty. Also, he's tingly. He's going to have to come for Rona Rapids.

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0: didn't like that he ended. I just didn't like that he ended. He should respond to 394 Mill Creek Drive, 394 Mill Creek Drive. Cross streets is going to be County Lane. It's two of.
1: Andrew, what's the scene and route?
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0: 1101 of Warren County.
1: Go ahead.
0: Chief 11 on scene, also Warren County. Did you check with Northampton County to see if Station 6 was available?
1: I'll call them.
0: 10-4, that'll be closer than Warren County EMS.
1: 10-4. Doing so at this time.

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0: Central 2, 325. Samurai, I have a welfare check, 916 Gay Street, 916 Gay Street. I was requesting a welfare check on a 6-year-old son and 4-year-old daughter. Advised that that 916 Gay Street address is the children's mother's address. Caller hasn't spoke to the mother since Wednesday. Advised that there is a custody order in place. Caller does want a public service assignment.
1: 10-4-10-17.
0: Yeah.

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0: Have a 1046 to the Salvation Army, 2292 Ross Mill Road, side, game room door, main hallway motion, and general perimeter.
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1: 4. Also have a hit confirmation request.

0: Central to Bear Pond, EMS South, need to respond to emergency traffic, Bear Pond, Fresh Market, 3963 Raleigh Road. I'm a 19-year-old having chest pains. Central clear, 736.
1: Medical and interim.
0: 737.

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0: Tamara, 1046, 164 North Elizabeth Street, 164 North Elizabeth Street. Thanks for coming in as the kitchen keypad.
1: Go ahead.
2: 3 and 4, how do I work at 10? The call is tabled from around here. July is 2 contract workers that didn't show up for work. They're staying at 121 Greens Camp Lane. But she wants to call back once she's finished checked out.
1: Damn, boy.

0: Central EMS Central, 31st Responders, EMS Central, 31st Responders. Respond emergency traffic, Burlington Store, 1243 Daggett Drive, 1243 Daggett Drive, 33-year-old female, having a seizure, same as an employee, Central Clear, 808.
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0: 3 Central. 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
2: Good.
1: Ten one, reference that welfare check. Greens can't blame. Caller called back and advised that they made contact with the employees and everything's okay.
2: Ten four, you can close the HM.
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0: So we're stacking on a 1046, 435 East Andrews Avenue, 435 East Andrews Avenue, far right. Things coming in this entry door.
1: 10-4. I'll be riding by that location shortly. 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
0: 10-1.

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0: Central to Governor Mill, need you to respond. 2550 US 158 Howie North. 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

0: Central to EMS Central, EMS Central, respond to emergency traffic. Community Garden Center, 280 South Bedford Drive, 280 South Bedford Drive, room 139, 33-year-old.
1: EMS, right?
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0: 10-4, it's a respondent, 236 East Andrews Avenue, 236 East Andrews Avenue. Speak with a Ms. Clark. She's going to be standing by on a black Mercedes-Benz. Advising she requested a welfare check on her daughter at this location last night. They advised that she wasn't there or no one was there. She's advising it's a vehicle in the yard now and wants the officer to come out to go in with her to check on her daughter.
1: 10-4, 10-17.
0: 10-4.

0: 但是因为是，哎呀，我感觉，Anderson Nurses Senior Living Center, 2275 Run Creek Road, 2275 Run Creek Road, Room 33A Adam, 78-year-old female, difficulty breathing, she's lethargic, does have a life vest on, Central Clear 948.
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0: dispatcher to EMS North, need you to respond, 3519 Jacksonstown Road, 3519 Jacksonstown Road, lot 7. I mean, a 17-year-old. Is hearing voices. Central clear, 10-10.
1: Medic, 2 in route. Do you have law enforcement route?
0: 10. Central, we have an EMS en route to 3519 Jacksonstown Road, lot 7. Gonna be a patient, has to start their medications, hearing voices. Doesn't require law enforcement response, but EMS is asking for you.

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0: Carolina Escort, 411 Pearl Street. Caller's requesting an escort. Caller's going to be standing by on a burgundy truck.
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0: Warren Kevin car 8. Have a 10-21 in CAD. Kayla at Mariah Parent.
1: Yeah.

0: 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I'm on 85.
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1: Ferguson, this is 1054 on US 401. Where is the Black Star now standing by at?
0: Policy 450. Subject did not advise ever going anywhere specific. There's a name and number in the cabin. Do you want to try or you want us to make contact?
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to EMS base and station for first responders. And respond to 924 Gillis Austin Road. 924 Gillis Austin Road. 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
2: 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In reference to his 64-year-old grandmother needing lifting assistance from the vehicle into the house, weighing 263 pounds.

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2: Adam 12 S4, go ahead.
0: I started a DVO on this subject last week, and he left that residence. He might not, he shouldn't be there.
2: Oh. Also, Adam 12, we had a 911 hang up at that residence this morning. The 911 operator that answered the phone heard a female say, don't point the gun at me. They couldn't get anybody to come to the door.

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0: How about Escort, First Citizen Bank? It's going to be on a gray color Dodge van, ETA 3 minutes.
1: Tim. 3:23 Central. 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I can handle Escort.

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0: Reference to Avery Lane, if you will, open it back up and show me back out here. Reference the open door. We'll be trying to clear the house.
2: Adam 12 out of 11.
0: Go ahead.
2: So, give me an update. I'm right here on US 1.
0: 10-4, you can head this way. I got 23 with me also, Central. You can add him.

0: central to EMS South and Bear Pond First Responders. EMS South and Bear Pond First Responders, need your sign, emergency traffic, 20 Avery Lane, 20 Avery Lane. 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Have law enforcement on scene. Central Clear, 1115.
1: Yes, sir.
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2: 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Who was the unit before him?
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0: 11 o'clock, sir.
1: Go ahead.
0: If you could contact law enforcement, just see where they were actually shot at and what's their actual conditions.
1: Sure.
2: 7. Edit 2 Central, we're clear, we're out there and back in service.
1: 717.
3: 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No pulse.
1: Dollar.

0: 1101, this is Papa Mocha, you're out, Neighbor Lane.
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0: You can clear my public service, H. Henry. 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
0: Disregard, 10:22. And I thought this traffic light wasn't working properly. It is.
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0: Adam, so as soon as you make contact with Animal Patrol, have them 1025 us.
1: NC Highway 58, 2588 NC Highway 58. Same is going to be the INS Fire Department in reference to a welfare check. Call came in from a vehicle alarm system advising that this female is disoriented. She's lost. She's trying to get back home. She'll be standing by at the fire department driving a black Jeep Cherokee.
2: 10-4, if you're out.
1: 10-4.

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0: Just about for a second, you're on a transport to Milwaukee and Franklin.
1: Yeah, folks.

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1: Go ahead.
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0: 哎，同仁呢？
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0: Well, they had a call on the cement last night. Actually, at her address, her brother was down, and she got brought back by a friend.
2: Chick, where's that female we IVC that time up late?
0: Well, that's correct. I'm going to be in right with you.
2: Chick, well.

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1: On the phone with him right now.
0: Come on, you said you on the phone with him?
1: Come on.
0: Perfect, just advise.
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0: C450, 10-4, US 1 northbound, just prior to NC 96, Jeep Wrangler and a second unknown vehicle. Good.
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1: Okay.

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2: 10:61.
1: Go ahead. Lincoln David Edward, 4984. Lincoln David Edward, 4984. South Kingston and Andrews.

0: and I like this Lord.
1: See, for her vehicle is going to be parked at the fire station, and her brother's supposed to be coming to get it and pick it up for her.
0: Yeah, well, I missed my radio service on 58 is 4. Say that again.
1: Vehicle will be parked at the fire department. Her brother's supposed to be coming to pick it up for
0: her. All right, 10-4-1, and I'm tonight.
1: 10-4.

0: Hey, Warren.
1: Yeah.
0: Yeah, well, can you try to call regarding through the line Lake Aston in reference to someone panhandling?
1: Nines on the registered owner. Join class control taxi.
2: Tell.
1: Warren County to car 8.
0: Good.
1: You have a 1021 in cash.
0: No.
3: Third Warren County.
1: Go ahead.
3: Mail out the MPH. Hand some for us to pick up one mail. Just send it through.
1: 10-4.

0: Attention, EMS South. Please respond to emergency traffic. 152 Geranium Lane, 152 Geranium Lane. Have a 40-year-old female that's cut her leg, pouring blood. This is clear 1204.
1: Master. Medic 2 en route.
0: Well, that's all.
1: Good.
0: Hey, we're having 911 hang up. Mapped at 1567 East Street, 1567 East Street. When I call it back, somebody answers, but they don't say anything.
1: Step 4, 1017.
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1: 10-4.
2: Surface that MPH traffic. Go ahead and clear it, Sharon. Subject's not ready yet.
1: 10-4.

0: Cougar Adam 11.
1: Go ahead.
0: Okay, well, I have another public service in CAD reference to a welfare check at that address. Another female subject is calling. She advised she's her friend, works with her, wants a welfare check.
1: GM 4 Central.

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1: Go ahead.
0: Do you see how the...
1: Negative.
0: Yeah, well.

0: We're kind of in the zone one.
1: Okay.
0: Alarming call. Okay.
1: So,

0: 6 to 8. Y'all still 10-6 with that female?
1: 4090, I'm on the way to Lake Gaston, right from Panhandle, and all at Lake Gaston, food run.
0: House Mill Road calling in.
1: TM, what's up?
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0: 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Emergency traffic, 39 North Center Barport, 39 North Center Barport, 81-year-old male. Needs a blood transfusion. Blood count is under 7. Can't walk. I'll be advising he's urinating blood. Central Police at 1220.
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0: 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Me and Rocker Fry, Regional Medical Center, reference point, male 1073, drop off.
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1: C450, you can throw that on me.
0: Policy 452 and 4. Ford Transit van and a suspect vehicle, 28 in the category.
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1: Okay, well, so show me an address related to this incident, please.

HOA to Warren County. On is to a fire in the ditch in three spots across the road from 619 Rabbit Bottom Road.

0: attention Station 6, Station 6, Fire Department, Warren County, and NC, 4th Street. You can respond to across the road from 1619 Bottom Road, 1619 Rabbit Bottom Road, in reference to a fire in the ditch in three different spots. Came in from a fire there.
1: Ranger 3, Warren County. Sheriff Forrester, Rick, Sheriff Ranger 3 and route Rabbit Bottom Road.
2: Same 4.
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0: Ranger 3 to Ranger 2. I passed INAS units. There's two more up here. I'm going to stop at the first one if you can get the second one.
1: Okay, I got you. 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

0: Central 2, EMS Central Station 2, first responders. EMS Central Station 2, first responders. Need to respond emergency traffic. 525 North Chestnut Street. 525 North Chestnut Street. Number 6, Judge Payne's 81-year-old female is contact. Central Clear 1253.
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0: Yes, 14 Central.
1: 14.
0: Okay, well, you can show me 10-8 from that crossing. Show me back out of the Avery Lane, please. Warren, can I show 48, 41 on scene, report to command. Ranger, where you want it at?
1: 10-4.
2: All right, fellas, y'all go on down. Go on down the road and see if there's anything else, please. I think we got this right here pretty good, but if you'll ride on down and check on down the road.
0: Yeah, Pharmacy 48 down.

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1: 1259.
2: Go ahead.
1: Just be advised, I got a spot down here by the church on side of the road, and then about a half a mile up the road, I got another spot up the road. I don't know if it got way across that cut open or not.
2: All right, we're heading that way. When y'all, James,

0: 48 games or 4-1.
1: Come on up the road and help me get that cut open up, though.
0: That's Brown down there.
1: Yeah, 10-4, I'm getting hit this spot by the church, and the 18-wheeler just popped me advised is more spots up the road in that curve, but about a half a mile, Mr. Moore, up the road. He said there's a whole lot of spots up there.
0: I'll be coming to you just a second.
2: Medic 1 to Central, can you turn Medic 1 out at MPH?
3: Sergio.

0: the one cat canvas, make a response to 6571 the series, business list 864, US Highway 158, business list, same is going to be Warren Hill Medical Center, in reference to 75-year-old. Contained in the room 116A.
1: Deputy, somewhere in the area, Rabbit Bottom, going towards Arcola, see if we can find the car that's either dragging something, a chain or a trailer or something starting all these fires.
2: SM1 to Warren.
3: Go ahead.
4: I'll be en route to the brush fire, Rabbit Bottom. SM1 to Ranger 2. I'll be en route. I'll come in from the 43N, and I'll be checking near the junkyard.
1: Okay, great. Appreciate it.
3: 10-4.
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1: Well, we stopped right here by this house right here, putting this out. 41 and the Rangers, where we seen.

0: 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If the page is on private, it wouldn't open it.
1: Main route.
2: 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Ashton has IBC papers for subject at MPH.
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1: Anderson 72110. 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

0: 601 to Forest and them boys, y'all, it's two more spots between where y'all at and the bridge at the creek. I'm going on, see what else is. If there's anything else.
1: All right, Calvin, we're at the church right here. We're getting ready to clear up now.
0: FM1, the Royal Earth. What's the closest point back towards Arcola that y'all got fire? FM1, FM1, so far, it's from the bridge on, it's from the creek right there back toward Rabbit Bottom. I'm almost to the trading post, and I have nothing on this side of the bridge so far.
2: Copy that. Is it all on the right-hand side of the road?
0: Yes, sir.
2: All right, copy.
0: Been like, want to grab our tank that comes out of Bethlehem, to be a plus.
2: 10-4, I will. I'm coming through Marmaduke now.

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0: 10-4. Which unit is en route?
1: Car 8.
0: Copy that. I'll give him a 21.
2: So you'll take the first left out front line from your red Ford truck and a white car in the yard.

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The fire's in the wood at this time, going heavy.

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1: Anthem 1-4-2, I'll have you tank here in route about 3 minutes.
0: 10-4-1, got a show, 4-1 in route to reach the road. And we're coming and head back to this one.
2: 10-4.
3: 601,
1: have anyone? Go ahead, Chief.
3: I tried to get you in 21, couldn't get through. I got a good piece of the culprit laying on the back of my truck.
1: Yeah, but what does it look like?
3: Looks like it was a handle or something off a pressure washer or a lawnmower or something. It's red, and it's drug in too. I mean, you can tell it's been dragging for a while. And I took a line, the transmission line, I'm Richardson.
1: Copy that. Have you got any fire from there going towards the trading post?
3: Negative. I turned around at the trading post and I didn't see anything. The fire stops at the bridge.
1: Copy that. I'm pulling up to Station 4 now. I'll be around with their tank.
0: Go on up to the clinic and make sure. Go on up to the clinic. Because they're probably going to meet up.
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0: at this station 3235 Prime Angle of Rush Drive 13. Proxy some more roads, Tuscarora Road. A brush truck was needed. Warren County clear, 116.
1: I'll call it Tanker 44 in Warren County.
0: Go ahead.
1: Tanker 44 is en route, Richardson Road.
0: 10-4.
2: Forty-eight to 72. When you arrive on scene, right where we is, there's another side right behind down there. Y'all guys don't mind, can y'all mop it up right there?
3: Yeah, 10-4, I'm still a few out. I'm taking turn on, take the turn on Lake Gillett.

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1: Come on down and hang a right. Come back toward the Rambler Bottom.
0: Copy that. Y'all right on the road.
1: 10 o'clock.
0: Copy that. I'm at the intersection turning in trading post now.

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0: 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Have an outside fire. It's threatening a structure. Switch to 1341.
1: That's you, sir, for what you're about, right?
0: 1321. Command, he's around.
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0: Hey, we'll go to TAC 4. TAC 4.

0: 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We might need him for traffic control.
1: 10-4.
0: Tiger 44 is on scene, Warren County. You can also show SM1 on scene.
1: 10-4.
0: Okay, engine 33 is around.
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0: 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Could you get that IBC? I'm sorry.
2: We get to the bridge, they put some water on it, but I think I can put a little bit more and put it out. 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
3: Okay. I think Shane said that one was going to be pressing and the one that we're on is pressing. 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
4: SM1 to all units on scene of brush fire. 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
1: 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Just got off the phone with the representative, Bank 10-4, 22 County Call.
2: That's 21, sir, right? 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
0: EMS 1's going to be Rotom Rob Farrell. 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
1: 10-4.

Well, for tonight, it is a meal here. 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

0: 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Can you say 72? 72 would be on Sandy Rabbit Pop.
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2: Who did Warren Kennedy?
1: 10-4. Law enforcement car 8 advised that he's at the junkyard at Ham Road. There is a male subject there, but he advised that he did not go on Rabbit Bottom Road.
2: If you can, just advise car 8 to move up to Bethlehem and Richardson and shut all traffic down coming back towards Rabbit Bottom.
3: 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Go ahead.

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5: I can't get out of my tack in the woods. 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
4: So you got all the hose you can get off of 41. 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
5: But I got another line, forestry line in the box. 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
4: Copy that. 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
1: 10-4.

0: we're going to have to shut Inez's booster line down and extend that line. We can't get the other line disconnected.
1: Yeah, one's arriving on scene. 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
0: 402, you copy that traffic?
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0: It's off.
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0: 601-402. Y'all shut that line down and come on out. The tractor's coming in the woods now.
1: I just missed. Leave the charge, he would come out.
0: Can you copy? Is it? We're going to leave the charge.
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0: Well, can you reach out to command and see if I need to respond out still? Go ahead, sir.
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0: I'll be out with the fire units on Richardson Road. I'll be at Fort Chapel Church diverting traffic until they...
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1: EMS 1's going to be out of the hospital. 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

Station, Three Fire Department, Station 7 Fire Department, Warren County EMS. Did you respond in the area of 1502 Dr. Martin Luther King Jr. Boulevard? 1502 Dr. Martin Luther King Jr. Boulevard. Cross streets is going to be Williams Farm Road. In reference to a traffic accident, unknown injuries, unknown tenants. Call identifies that the car is flipped over.

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0: Dodge Y'all's rescue truck to Dr. Martin Luther King in Warren County. It's going to be on in before you get to Stagecoach Road. Our unit's en route. Warrington and Afton were tied up. The truck's out of position. We got firemen en route now.
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0: 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We're going to make a call on Martin Luther King since Warren.
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1: 4.
2: Very common with that truck as well.
1: Go ahead.

0: Yeah, right there.
1: That's S21.
2: That's ready.
1: Sanders.
2: All right, go ahead and put it on me.
1: Sanders.
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0: Yeah, you can show 317 right on, say no, sir.
1: Say 4.
2: Go
1: ahead.
2: You can return Coach Perry and Rescue 20.
1: For all other fire departments can go back in service. Authority of 703.
0: Coach Perry, 223, 703. Warren County en route to Martin Luther.
1: 10-4.
0: Twenty seconds, sir.
1: 10-4.

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0: Sensitive EMS Central, EMS Central, respond to emergency traffic. The bridge is a Parkview, 105 Parkview Drive East, 105 Parkview Drive East. 88-year-old male fell and hit his head. He is on blood thinners. Come to the assistant living side, room 112. Central clear, 1416.
1: Medicating route.
0: 10-4, 1416.

0: That's 23 to Central. 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
1: Seven.
0: 22.
1: You're at 22.
0: Just standby. 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

确实还不错哟。And we'll have a head suspicious of it that 78 South Piney Grove Road, 78 South Piney Grove Road. And Martinez subject advised he saw his camera to me and delivered a box to his residence and he hadn't ordered anything. 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That's when they left, headed north on Piney Grove Road. He wants on the 21 and also go out.

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0: I'll be turning that to command. Highway patrol is on scene. Vehicles off the roadway. Show all units return.
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0: 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Can you give Station 3 a pager test, please?
1: 10-4.

Department emergency traffic in the area of 5116 Warrington Road, 5116 Warrington Road. Have a two-vehicle MVC, white SUV and a black Chevy truck, three people with injuries. Central Clear, 1434.

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0: Grass County car 1050 PI on Warrington Road. Just west of the Warren Vance County line, good.
1: State 437, ma'am.
0: Thanks for all. I'm going to stack it for you. 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
1: Central 41's arriving on scene. Nine-oh-one, go ahead with your traffic.
0: Maybe we're gonna keep pushing until you tell us further.
1: 10-4, I'm out for investigation.

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1: 1438.
2: 461, establishing warrants and road command. I'll advise further.
1: 1438.

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1: Go ahead.
0: All occupants are out of the vehicle. 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
1: 10-4-1439.
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0: I got three. 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I got a 4-year-old left arm pain. I got a 19-year-old with chest pain. And then I got another female that's complaining of arm pain. All of them going to be green tag. Okay, I'm going to need you on the other side of the incident up toward Pondview directing traffic.
1: Okay, he's
0: on.

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1: Yeah. 43, come on past 41. Go to Pondview.
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1: Central, be about one lane of Warrington Road is going to be shut down.

0: Yeah, I'm not getting a read back on California. 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
1: Yeah, well.

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1: Go ahead.
0: Rebet today, Adam. No need to rebet OCA. I'll get same from Dartmouth.
1: That's what.

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0: Central Warren County EMS, need to respond to an emergency to 1590 Baltimore Road, 559. In reference to a sick person, a 44-year-old male, he is conscious and breathing. Recently went to the doctor's. He feels like he's really dehydrated. Can't get hydrated.
1: Clock 12 in Warren County.
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0: C437, Ralph.
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0: I'm 1023-1001 in Vance County. 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
1: Ralph, C437, civil.
2: Why?
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0: Careful, ma'am. Do y'all need any papers picked up from the clerk's office?
1: Chris on scene is because there are wildlife for her to be seen.

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0: Yes, call me an escort from Clark School Road to Vance County Hospital. Yeah, and Adam 12, to it also.

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1: Go ahead.
0: Jim is 4 is back in service, no patients.
1: 10-4.

0: Adam 12 is 23, I appreciate it.
1: Call reference to is an employee that lives at that address. Wants someone to give him a call.
0: Panville.
2: I need you to respond. 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Since it big limb in the road. 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It's blocking one lane of traffic.

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3: 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Warren County be 61 with North Carolina, Victor, Henry William, 2927. It's going to be Caps Farm Road.
1: 10-4.
0: So,

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0: Policy for Authority. That's at 2nd 1051, is that correct?
1: Can I roll?
0: 10-4, that's going to be a 2nd 1051. Proto should have been there, or at least is on the way. You want a second one, is that correct?

0: 808 in Warren County.
1: Go ahead.
0: I am on scene where there's some limb laying in the road. Really easily.

0: Yeah.
1: Simple, come on down Cat Farm. You see myself and 18 out in the driveway.
0: If I got her in my car at the moment. With AC on, wait for 29 to get here.
1: Okay. Tell 19 to release one of them. Release the silver charge. Come on down here with us.
0: For the gray one, just pass me. You want him down there?
1: Just send somebody.
0: Come on, boy.
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1: 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S14, S11. 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
1: 23 to Central.
0: What is the last four on that 911 hand? Last four digits.
1: 1968.
0: 10-4, thank you.
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0: 14 Central.
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0: that 28 just ran that you placed it in CAD notes for the Avery. 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
1: Can we place it in there?
0: So can you put my location, change my location to 651 Bear Pond Road, please?

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2: My full civil alert from Cottwell County. Our unit is going to look out for a 74-year-old white female by the name of Jewel Mitchell Statley. 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Also is depression and anxiety and COPD. Unknown direction of travel or vehicle. Stop and hold for Cottwell County. PD, Warren County clear. 1533.
3: Six,
4: 29.

51 County MS, 605 to 110 Division Street, 110 Division Street, Rural Health Group. 62-year-old male has a pacemaker. He's complaining of chest pain. His arm is numb.

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Car 13 to car 19.

0: 13, you trying to make contact with me?
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1: 10-4.
3: Kenny, sir.
1: 10-4. Go ahead.
0: Can you call that subject back and ask them, can they come to the door and let us in?
1: Yes, sir.

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0: 10-4.

0: went with the family, and now they're headed to Granville Medical Center in Oxford. 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
1: Tiempo.
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0: Luego.
1: Temple, make sure he, try to make sure we locate those, signal eights for this, burglar vehicle. Occupant here states that she's the only one that has the signal eights for this vehicle.

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2: Team Walker. Tamper, if you would, go ahead and send me next rotation to Cat Farm Road in reference to that 28 and 61 that I ran earlier. It's going to be a 100 expense.

0: Can you give an address on Cat Pond Road? Is it the 690?
1: We're right here by the library on Cat Pond. I don't have an address. It's right here by the library, though.
0: Cat Pond.
2: Have on that. 1921.

0: 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So 29 check out of Florida.
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0: to his address at all his expense.
1: Tampa.
2: Okay, you got the correct address. Where we at? Oh, I got it. Now I can relate. I got an address. It's going to be 228 Caps Hall, 228 Caps Hall.
1: And 4.

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1: It was going to be black and color Honda. 28 is going to be Victor Henry 927. 2010 Honda Accord, black and color.
0: Go ahead.
2: Got it. 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
0: 10-4. 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
0: Back in service. 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
1: Simple.
2: County EMS 2.
1: Go ahead.
2: Has called Bacon County.
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0: 13-19. Ten four, can you advise if he went 10-72? He got an F on his report card.
1: Check on him, but just a quick glance. That is a negative on him. We can get dispatch and run him real quick just to verify.
0: 10-4, I need to see if there's any felon grades on it.
1: Well, let me get his DOP and everything for you.

0: 先去解除症。
1: 对付。
2: And for help on public service, reference that earlier traffic we assigned to you.
1: 对付。Carter.Date of birth will be June 2nd, 1965.
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0: Hey, 13.
1: Sir.
0: Well, we good over here. We searched everything. Found a little powder on Mr. Zev himself. Who you want to stand by with the vehicle so we can come down there and help you up?
1: On 72.
0: Absolutely. You know that.
1: Alright, Ed. To be honest with you, it don't matter who stands by. We're almost done here. We're almost done. The house was simple. Not too much in it. We're almost done.
0: Hey, copy. We'll stand by, then we gotta go to the secondary place.
1: Hey, put a stamp, time stamp, 1535 for the, search warrant.

0: 13-19.
1: Go ahead, sir.
0: Temple, you don't want this other female, do you?
2: Temple, just running real quick. I'm not sure if you have warrant. One of the females at that address had 29s from a minute ago. I'm not sure which one it was. I'm just running just to verify.
0: That's a 10-10 out of round.

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0: 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Be around where the other units are located.
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0: 1917, your lights. I copy. I tried them on the other channel as well.
1: Warren County's on 3.
2: I would have warned them.
1: Have a call and cat alarm call in middle school.
2: Couple of them. Correction. Cartelio still on duty.
1: 10-10.
2: What about car 11?
1: 10-10. He's off duty as well.
2: All right, Temple, we'll get the same as soon as we clear from down here.
1: 10-4.
3: Car 36 to car 8, I'll check on the floor.
2: Temple, I appreciate you.

0: 101-36. You want me to take that?
1: Jesus Christ, I'm right here in Wilson. If you want to get it, I appreciate it.
2: Yes, I will. I'll beat you to it.
1: Well, thank you.
3: Warren County Direct.
1: C-101. Go ahead, sir.
0: So when you clear, can you give me a 1021 at office, please?
2: Sir.
1: 36. Do you mind catching that 46 on 43 at 974?
2: Okay.
1: He's a 974-43.
2: I appreciate you. Hey, Warren County, I got one male, 72, en route to standby.
1: Time to the SO.
2: En route to the SO, one male, 72, Warren County.
4: 10-4.
3: 29,
4: Warren County.
3: Go ahead.
4: Got one female, 1072. Being route to SO.
3: 10-4.
1: 19, Warren County. 10-4, you can show me 10-8 from that 61 car 5 is standing by in reference to next rotation.
3: 10-4.
2: 5, next rotation is coming through Warrington. There's a count the phone with them.
1: 10-4.
5: United 19, we're going to stand by the check on Cat's Hall. Kitchen on Rich.
1: That's what I'm coming to.

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1: Go ahead.
0: 10-4, was there a 1050 at the intersection of Dabney and Cooper?
1: The only call we have going to 1050 on Dabney Drive is the one that's in front of AutoZone.
0: 10-4. I'm en route for that one, but you could contact the city reference a street sign and a fire hydrant being laid down, possibly ran over the intersection of Dabney and South Cooper.
1: Yeah.

0: Just call on 11.
1: Fernandez.
0: And Fox is calling. We'll go in there together.

0: could be coming here to make a play. Just be aware of that.
1: Hey, 10-9, I can hear you.
0: We're in Fox's Pond.
1: Where's he?
0: Right there on the left. Boxing in there.

0: UVAS 22.
1: Man, Joel, turn around. He's right there. He just got out of the passenger seat.
2: Miss Traffic.
3: Have one.

0: Y'all still down in the park?
1: 10-4.
0: I'm pulling in. What you need?
1: 11's putting hands on him right now.

0: Got a canine sniff that car?
1: What sergeant's working today?
2: Hey, we can. Adam 11 has his partner with him.
1: So, well, you 25 Fox's farm, please.
2: Yeah, we were already headed that way.
3: Central.

0: Army 28 Central. First call on the Edward Lincoln Zebra 6. Oh, correction. The Edward Lincoln Zebra 8679. LZ 8679. North Carolina.
1: Things active valid. Negative 29. 12 seconds.
0: Second one's out of Pennsylvania. It'd be Mary Paul Lincoln 269. PL 269.
1: Re-advise where that one's out of.
0: Pennsylvania.
1: 10 more seconds.

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1: Go ahead.
0: Just show CID and the narcotics out at 890 NC Highway 43 reference to a search warrant. You can tie that to the same OCA.

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2: Fred Torn is on scene.
1: 10-4.
3: Through to Central.
1: Yeah.
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0: We're home on everything. It's 10-4. I'll be back 10-8 to HR.
1: 10-4.
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1: Jimbo, send a routine.
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1: 10 for why? 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
0: 10 for

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0: 401 in Warren County. I had a small fire under the bridge. Engine 41. When you get here, just pull up on the side of the road. We'll get it from the bridge.
1: Copy that.
2: One candidate.

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2: Ranger 1 to 401 with County Fire.
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2: Y'all gonna need anything over there?
0: Negative, sir. It's just a small spot. We're gonna take care of, 41 is on scene at this time.
2: Alright, copy that. Is that gonna be a Warren or Halifax?
0: It's actually going to be Nash. It's right on the bridge. As soon as they say leaving Halifax, just say Nash County.

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1: Yeah.
0: Well, can you generate a weather check at 140 Hickory Ridge Trail? The resident's name is going to be Ray Carroll. I'll be around as soon as I clear up from here.
1: Therefore. Turn tennis to zone 3.
2: Go ahead.
3: Water 1-1 shot.
1: Go ahead.
0: What's this?
1: 10-4.
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0: 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Non-emergency traffic, 1245 Park Avenue, 1245 Park Avenue, from your room 205. 67-year-old female, general weakness, family wants to check out. 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

0: 53 chest line.
1: Yes.
0: Could have that a Alberto Teasley and a Miss Carey are on the premises threatening him. He advised he's in 54 in his room.

0: Estamos ligados nosotros.
1: Go ahead.
0: Yeah, 331.

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Central City County car, try to copy Bolo reference. Failure to stop out of Creedmoor. Central City County car, be on the lookout for a newer model Honda Civic, that failed to stop for law enforcement. Vehicle has a front end driver damage, side damage. The trunk has a baby on board decal and a thin blue line and red line decal. It's going to be a temporary tag of 41095097. The driver believed to be a black male. I've located a stop and hold for Creedmoor PD. Central clear, 1718.

0: 3, 11, subject key generator, OCN. Yeah. Provider revamp.
1: 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Escort. A-10.

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0: Homie, right, this is J1 Mail 1072.
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0: 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A hold on a vehicle. Go ahead.
1: Zero.
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0: 10-4, Fast Med just called back, advised the patient is now unconscious and having a seizure.
2: Car 25 Warrington. That suspicious person may be walking down Cary Dunn Road. I'm going to go check the area.
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1: Really?
0: Intersection of North Pinkston Street and Adams Street. Anonymous caller advises a black car riding around in the area, speeding and sings very loud.
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0: 10 Lava, 1050, 236 Dabney Drive, 236 Dabney Drive. Caller's advising someone hit her vehicle on the PVA and left. 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
1: 10 more.
2: 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You want me to hand it up?
1: Well, I can get it. I'm on Andrews Avenue, though.
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0: 3:23. Before another caller advised that a burgundy Chevrolet truck, Silverado, hit the vehicle about 5 minutes ago and left the scene. Gave the name of Adam Fox.
1: Dan, for if you could put the public service in the CAD notes.
0: General.
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0: So Roger, 1 Central. Central, just to make you aware, you may receive some calls about two of these fires that we had, two of them that we plowed with the dozer. They're going to have some interior smoking and burning overnight. We're going to be back to check on the same in the morning and probably do some mop-up work on them.
1: 10-4.

才能做的分手。这波子给出去的老伴儿，工会的现在一夜，那个 threshold 没。

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1: Go ahead.
0: Russ is this 1050. I'll be primary. It'll be 10-8 M Mary.

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1: Hill.
2: One County, do not allow a PD. Seven.
3: Right.
2: 10-4, you have a 10-21 in K.
3: 10-4.

Yeah, I don't know that. Gonna be 10-61. It's gonna be Old County Home Road and Northland Bank. Gonna be with John Henry Young, 5215. John Henry Young, 5215.

is 600. 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

0: out of my life. 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I guess you can. Good to hear. Car 25, Mark.
1: Go ahead.
0: 3-10-8 from this traffic. B-Code C. Charles had several neighbors in the area all the way down through Dunn Lane stated that they noticed a gentleman walking, but no one knows who he is. We did the end of Dunn Lane. Otherwise, 3-10-8.

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0: 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Meet 10-8-A Adam and Mary.

0: Please.
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0: I come back, Colt.
1: Said, well, you coming now or are you waiting?
0: 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I come back, Colt, after that. Just all I leave where I can get to.
1: I'll put it on the desk.

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0: 242 1221. 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

0: 他们先。
1: 好嘞。
0: Yeah, I'll kind of see y'all represented at 1021. Being route to, Hotel Loco Road, represented at 1059.
1: 10-4.

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Respond 408 Acock Road, repeating 408 Acock Road. Reference to a lift assist. Lift assist, male subject, approximately 170 pounds. Thunder clear, 1817.

0: City Fire Station 2, respond emergency traffic to 1419 East Andrews Avenue, food line 1419 East Andrews Avenue, in reference to a dog following a vehicle. It is a gray Arcadia, tag number RDX4723, close to the 765, Central Clear, 1822.
1: 627.
0: So,
1: Ten four.

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2: We have a 1063 at 53 Chester Lane, however, if you had a order protection taken out on an Albert or Teasley this morning, is not unsure if it has been served or not, and she is currently at the residence. Caller is blind and is hiding in his bedroom.
1: Do you see a DVP at Central for that subject?
2: We can check.
1: 10-4, let me know.
3: Adam 11 to be 11. He was up there at the courthouse this morning to take it out. I just don't know if it made it down to the office before you left.
1: 10-4.
4: We're unable to find the vehicle. We're still looking at this now.
5: 10-4, just be advised, there was a third party calling.

0: urgent, sir.
1: Right.
0: 10-4, I'm unable to locate that Acadia in the parking lot. Clear scene 10-8, G George.
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1: Center, you can assign that to S8. He's going to be in right to the office to see if that paperwork's there.
0: Four.

0: 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Kimball Road near Manson Axtell Road, black Honda Accord and a Deer Glen.
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1: Forested red.
0: This is the attention pictures. Walk at the clear 1839.

0: I got a unit on Chestnut. 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I think they just turned left off of Chestnut. And no plate tinted windows. I think they're traveling back towards the west side now. From what I can see, they turn. I'll try to look at them again.
1: Yeah, 311 is by Montgomery and Chestnut. No.
0: 10-4, it looked like you turned off of like Burwell or Pettigrew somewhere right there. I was looking at my rear view.

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2: What you about to see though?
0: Last time I saw it, I thought it took a left on Burwell or Horner, headed back towards like West End area, Orange Street area.
2: Ten four, didn't see anything.
1: Seven one, Kim. These seats are requested at 10:59. All of that, if you need to have the appropriate apparatus, be it a truck, trailer, or U-Haul, if you come back again, and get it all done in one time.
3: Seven.

0: We have a public service in reference to 1175 Island Creek Road. The caller is wanting to speak to a deputy in reference to an incident that happened at that address previously. He's being harassed about it. Public service is on the cat notes.
1: Can you assign that to either 15 or 14? I'm going to be on scene out here on Avery.
0: Seba. Which unit?
1: Either one.

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1: Evan?
0: Trying to reach S3.
1: In reference to 1175 Allen Creek Estates, one of the callers requested to speak to S3. It's in the chat notes.
0: Damn, folks.

0: 31 County. I'm 10-8 back in the county.
1: Yeah.

Tim, are you having any chance of transferring that caller's calling back? S8, can you tell I'm unable to copy? Unit calling, your modulation is unclear.

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0: Auto School, 2090 Ross Mill Road, 2090 Ross Mill Road, point of activation, back small GM motion.
1: 10-4, right?
0: 10-4.
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0: 10-4.

0: Central Company 11.
1: All right.
0: 10-4, be advised. Mariah Fairham Henderson is on full diversion.

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Tom Lincoln David 8642. 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

0: plate status active 2009 Mercedes-Benz C350 to LaDawn Downey out of Oxford, no 29.
1: Seven. Go ahead, Ron.
2: I have a 1063, area of 383 Ross Avenue, 383 Ross Avenue. There is a gray truck taking pictures of people's properties. They're parked at the dead end.
1: Right.
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1: Go ahead.
0: I can hear you, Charles. In color, Durango. Looks like one occupant.
1: That's all.

0: 微博精神上减少一点。我是蓬莱这位声音。
1: Entry door is on one. Medic four, repeat your last traffic.
2: You quit with your last call, Santa.
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0: Eight. 10-8.